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1: 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The Wolf Brothers are here, Nick and Tom. 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
10: Ella Langley and Co Wetzel have another duet. They released That's Why We Fight together in 2023, and now they're back with Jaden. Zach Brown Band have just done what they're calling the biggest giveaway in history. 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I'm Katie, and that's your latest country music news.
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12: Hi, I'm Phoebe Humphrey. The New South Wales Premier has stepped in for Anthony Albanese after the PM was asked about his melon comments. The Prime Minister stumbled when grilled about his remarks made on a podcast following being gifted the fruit by his Japanese counterpart. Chris Minns intervening to talk about the Tomago smelter bailout.
13: The Japanese ambassadors made very clear statements, indeed, about how warm our dinner was. It was
14: Hey, mate, go and ask 1,000 workers what they care about today. Honestly, this is the biggest announcement for this region in a generation.
12: It comes as the federal and New South Wales governments have committed $2.5 billion towards the plant. The deal will lock in more than 1,100 jobs. Thousands of students are set to take part in a mass walkout this afternoon against One Nation. Rallies will be held in capitals across the country to protest the party's policies and its leader, Pauline Hanson. Telstra's CEO received an 11% pay rise last year to $6.8 million. Vicky Brady's pay packet boost coming off the back of 1,200 job cuts at the telco, but her bonus was docked following last month's network outage. More than 16,000 cars have been recalled due to a tech fault. Toyota issuing the notice for 2024 to 2025 models of its Camry hybrid sedan. The car giant says there is a potential fault with its instrument cluster software. And Caroline Levitt is leaving the White House. The 28-year-old press secretary has quit after recently welcoming a baby.
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0: Sport.
12: In sport, a disappointing start for Darwin's Jake Weatherold in the top-end test against Bangladesh. The opener coming unstuck on 23 in Australia's first innings.
15: Edged out, he's gone. Lindas takes the catch, Marmol gets the breakthrough and Weatherald dismissed.
12: They're on 7, Travis Head also dismissed on 22. At last check, the Aussies were 2 for 52. And Socceroo Lucas Harrington has signed a 5-year deal reportedly worth $33 million to join Premier League club Hull. That's the latest news and sport.
11: Weather.
12: Sunny and 20 in Sydney, Melbourne 16 and cloudy, sunny and 24 in Brisbane, a shower or two in Adelaide 17, morning frost before becoming partly cloudy in Canberra 16, Perth 19 and sunny, partly cloudy and 16 in Hobart and similar in Darwin 31.
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2: Hello and welcome to the show. Welcome to a Thursday afternoon. James Johnston is kicking goals over in the UK at the moment. He kicked off his UK tour just recently in Glasgow in Scotland, and we caught up with him backstage before his first show, kind of asked him what he expects in terms of different crowds between the Aussie crowds and the UK crowds. That's what he said.
16: I think it's going to be slightly different, but one thing that I see when I travel around the world is that, you know, from South Africa to America to here in the UK, is that I think there's a lot of things that kind of unite us more than, you know, separate us. I think that we have a lot of commonalities, and that's why I think, you know, I write songs about my little hometown back in Australia, and the fact that I can do that and it can connect with somebody over in the UK, I think says a lot.
2: That's James Johnston backstage in Glasgow before he kicked off his first show on his UK tour. We love it when Aussies kick goals overseas. Here's James Johnston right now, the brand new song, Takes Me Back. It's iHeart Country Australia, your home for new country. Let's get into it. You roll.

Boozy with Cowgirl at iHeart Country Australia from his new album. Justin Thompson here. Lacey K. Booth, an artist I've known for a very long time. She had her very first single released probably, I want to go back maybe 4 or 5 years ago now, called Shuffle. I'm going to play it for you, but she has just elevated. Her career has gone gangbusters. Recently, Ella Langley brought her up on stage to do a song with her at one of her shows. Very cool. And she's Morgan Evans' girlfriend too. Let's not forget that. Lacey K. Booth, going back to the very first single.

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Brand new song for Max McNown. It's called Firstborn Daughter at iHeart Country Australia. Justin Thompson here. Hope you're feeling good. You'll be feeling good with an extra couple of hundy in your bank. We got the chance for you to win $200 cash. Going to tell you how you can be in the money real soon. Let me get three songs on for you, including the Coe Wetzel and Ella Langley track right after this. Hayley Jensen, Stomping Ground, Aussie stuff right now at iHeart Country Australia.

0: iHeart Country Australia Aussie Stuff, Tory Dark, My Boots Made Me Do It. And just before that, you liking the new Co Wetzel and Ella Langley track? God, it's good. Justin Thompson here. Who wants to win money? $200 cash can be yours. All you need to do is go and let us know about the music we're playing here at iHeart Country Australia. 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

0: God, I love that track. It's his best yet, I reckon. Other than a couple of really early songs. Oh, God, no. No, Last Night, that was a good one too. I love Whiskey Glasses. I love Dirt in My Boots and a few of the kind of older Morgan Wallen tracks. But that one's up there. It's in my personal top five favourite Morgan Wallen songs. How about you? What are you loving these days? Do our new music survey and let us know. iHeart.com. Dustin Lynch and Jelly Roll right now. This is Chevrolet.
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1: Co Wetzel is an Ella filler again. The pair team up on a track about when partners take each other for granted. On Jaden. How'd you get so jaded? Who made you like this? James Johnson's latest does exactly what it says on the tin. Here's Takes Me Back.
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6: A Dolly Parton mural in Nashville has been vandalised. Security footage caught a man throwing black paint over the mural. The original artist, Kim Radford, is already on her way to go fix Dolly up. Gary LaVox from Rascal Flatts has helped raise over $1.25 million. The charity's called Folds of Honour and it provides scholarships to the family of military service members and first responders. I'm Katie and that's your latest country music news.
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7: Thank you, Katie. More country news in an hour. Getting right back into the music right now with our favourite New Zealander, our favourite Kiwi, Kaylee Bell, Me For Me, iHeart Country Australia. Afternoon, guys. Speak.

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It's your opportunity to have your say about the music we play. 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I don't know who told you that. 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

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Here at iHeart Country Australia, Ava Rihanna, super talent with Palmer Lee, Lose You Again. I've got two more to come. You ready for Post Malone and Blake Shelton? Posty obviously coming out to Australia, playing some stadium gigs and also the Strumming Bird Festival in October. That'll be here before you know it. Have you got your tickets for that? It's going to be huge. Posty and Blake after this. It's Lainey and John Mayer right now. Phone, keys, wallet, iHeart Country Australia.

0: I wonder when the boys are going to be back in Australia. Brooks and Dunn right there. Honky Tonk Stomp and Justin Thompson here. This is next.
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We're not sick of it yet. Big song for Ella Langley. Broken records right around the world. That's Choose in Texas, obviously. At iHeart Country Australia, Justin Thompson here. I want to go all the way back to one of the very first big albums from Keith Urban. We're talking mid to late 90s here when he had a band called The Ranch. And this is a song from it. It's called Some Days You Gotta Dance. Old school, Keith Urban and The Ranch. Woo!

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8: Jelly Roll is taking some time off the road. He announced the news at a recent show, saying he was going to take a year or two off and use that time to heal. Locash almost recorded Miranda Lambert's smash hit, The House That Built Me. They had it on hold with a handshake deal at the beginning of their career, but Miranda was a bigger artist and ended up with the song. When asked if they were still mad about it, they said yeah. I mean, I'd be mad if I lost out on a song that became the ACM's Song of the Decade too. I'm Katie, and that is your latest country music news.
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9: For just a couple more days, we've got your chance to win tickets to go to Long Haul Festival in Melbourne, Sydney or Brisbane in January next year. We'll tell you how you can win really soon. Right now it's Brad Cox, who's just wrapped up his Multiple Dimensions Tour of Australia. This is What Are the Odds?

iHeart Country Australia, your home for new country and your home for great songs, great duets like that. Chase Matthew and James Johnston, Justin Thompson here. Hey, how would you like to go to a great new country music festival, which is hitting Melbourne, Sydney and Brisbane in January next year, headlined by Kane Brown and Casey Musgraves and many more. Charles Wesley Godwin is playing the festival as well, coming over to Australia for the first time. 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

Now, we love everything we play here at iHeart Country Australia, but we love it even better when we get to showcase some great Australian country music to you guys. Tori Dark right there, that's a goodie. It's called Prettiest Wreck, and Justin Thompson this afternoon with another Aussie right now. Here's Travis Collins. Casey Musgraves, who's coming to Australia in January next year, playing the Long Haul Festival. I'm going to get you that big song, Mexico Honey. It's on next. Ooh.

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0: There's so many country music festivals in Australia, and there's a couple of really iconic country music festivals that if you've never done before, make sure you put it on your bucket list in the next 12 months or so. One of those I'm talking about is the Gympie Muster. If you've never done Gympie, it'll open your eyes. The Wolf Brothers and Zach and George, who you just heard right there with their big song together, How Many One More Times, they're both playing the Gympie Muster. It is not next weekend, the weekend after. It's going to be here before you know it. And we'll be on ground there too, so we'll be bringing you a little bit of muster action right here at iHeart Country Australia across that weekend. Coming up, Shaboozy. So I'll drink till my liver and my this is Born to Die. I'm going to play it for you in a couple of minutes. Plus the brand new one for Jelly Roll in the next 10, iHeart Country. All the ones that got me.
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Jelly Roll, hands up. Now, if you've got Stan, you can watch the CMA Fest 2026, which happened in Nashville, Tennessee, a couple of months ago. And Jelly Roll performs that song on the special. So, stream Stan, CMA Fest. I can only assume it's still up there for your viewing pleasure. Here's Jelly. Here's Morgan Evans, Hey Little Mama, I Heart Country Australia. Carrie Underwood fans, man, what a voice. We're going to go back and play a bit of old school Carrie. A couple of minutes.

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6: Sydney, sunny 20, cloudy 16 in Melbourne. Brisbane, sunny 24, shower or two in 17 in Adelaide. Canberra, mostly sunny 16. Perth, sunny 19. Hobart, partly

0: Partly cloudy in 16, mostly sunny and 31 in Darwin.
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2: 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Cody Johnson and Luke Combs, Shoot the Bull. 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I love this.
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Listen to a few songs, let us know what you think. Do you love them? Are you sick of it? You want us to play more of it? You want us to play less? And the money could be yours. Maybe you'll be singing this all the way to the bank. $200 free money. Just do our new music survey and good luck to you. Here's Stella Lefty with Boston. On a

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Justin Thompson here, your home for new country. You know what new song I'm loving at the moment? I'll take a walk on the beach. New Tucker Webmore track. It's played for you right now. It's iHeart Country Australia, your home for new country. This is New Tucker.

0: Carly Pearce, Hide the Wine. My Heart Country Australia. Well, it is Thursday, so don't hide it too good. You know what I'm saying? She pulled a 902. Hey, Tyler Hubbard has a brand new song out. It's called 90218. 365, Golden State plays on a red Mercedes. Guess what? It's next. Die Hard Country Australia. Stick around for it.
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Cameron Whitcomb, Kingdom of Fear at iHeart Country Australia. Justin Thompson here. That's it. That's the end of my day. It's gone very quickly. Thanks for hanging out. Christoph is in next. He's got some James Johnston for you, and also a great artist from Canada, Dan Davidson, who's going to be out here in October. He's got a couple of things going on in Australia. He's coming over from Canada all the way down under to play some shows for you. Dan Davidson. Stick around for that. Enjoy, Christoph, for the rest of the afternoon. Steve Fitton is back in the breakfast show tomorrow morning for a Friday's breakfast show, and I'll see you in the afternoon. Hey, Siri. Play Garth Brooks. Actually, I know that that isn't going to work because if I say, hey, Siri, play Garth Brooks, and sorry if your phone's going crazy right now because I'm saying that, but you can't actually stream Garth Brooks because he doesn't allow his music on streaming services except for Amazon, I believe. So tough luck if you want to stream Garth on Spotify or Apple or anything like that. But we are playing him here on the radio, so let's play him now. And this is a great one too. Ain't going down till the sun comes up. GB, see you tomorrow. Crank it up. Enjoy Christoph for the rest of the hour. Bye, guys.

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6: Hey, I'm Brooke Seychelle. The PM, Anthony Albanese, says a deal to secure the future of the Tomago smelter will protect jobs and Australia's sovereign capability. The federal and New South Wales governments are jointly committing $2.5 billion to keep the Hunter plant running beyond 2028.
7: It is in our national interest to have an economy that has manufacturing that is not dependent upon something somewhere else occurring.
6: Meanwhile, whistleblower David McBride has walked free from a Canberra prison after being released on parole. The former military lawyer was jailed in 2024 after pleading guilty to stealing classified defence documents. McBride has thanked supporters.
8: I thank the Attorney General for granting me parole, and I'll make a longer statement later. I'm just happy to be here with my wonderful

0: Apple family.
1: Overseas, the US says it plans to introduce gloves that deliver painful electric shocks to its ICE agents. The device manufacturer says the gloves are not lethal. However, experts and officials fear they could be misused. And if you haven't filled out your census form, there's still time. Census General Manager Jenny Telford says officials won't start contacting households they haven't heard from until next week.
2: Fines is not something we're aiming for. We are aiming for a high level of response. We worry about fines down the track if we need to, but right now we just want you all to be counted.
1: 8 million households have completed the survey so far.
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1: Team sheets for the AFL will be released today. Taylor Walker remains in doubt for Adelaide's clash with Frio tomorrow night in Perth, despite travelling west. While the Saints will make a call on whether injured duo Liam Ryan and Tom De Koning line up for Saturday's must-win clash against the Tigers. And Australia is off to a shaky first inning on day one of the test against Bangladesh in Darwin. Steve Smith notching up a half century before tea break. At last check, the Aussies were 9 for 193.
3: Weather.
1: Sydney, sunny 20, cloudy 16 in Melbourne. Brisbane, sunny 24, shower or 2 and 17 in Adelaide. Canberra, mostly sunny 16. Perth, sunny 19. Hobart, partly cloudy in 16. Mostly sunny and 31 in Darwin.
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8: Hey, what's up, y'all? My name-

How you doing, guys, on this Thursday afternoon? 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

Riley Green and Things You Drunk for your Thursday here at iHeart Country Australia. Now, I've seen online regarding Riley Green. There was a young guy in the States and he thought he didn't really want to sell his guitar, but he thought he'd throw it up on Facebook Marketplace anyway. Had a few people reach out and he went along to a pre-designated meeting place, and that guy was Riley Green. What a cool story this guy's got. I'm going to share it on my social media so you can see the story itself. Christoph on iHeart Country. Christoph with a K. Here's Kenny Chesney and Pink. This is Setting the World on Fire on iHeart Country Australia. What a cool story this guy's got.

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1: I was going to say party animals, but I feel like you're quieting down a little bit, boys. What's going on? The Wolf Brothers are here, Nick and Tom. 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

0: Yes, new stuff from Casey Barnes. It's called She Does. Here at AHAT Country Australia, and it is that new. It was dropped in July this year, only last month. Yeah, check it out. You can stream that one now all over social media, and Casey's got this to tell you.
1: Hey guys, Casey Barnes here. My brand new album, Made For This, is out now. Make sure you check it out. You can grab it on CD, vinyl, and stream it via your favourite streaming service, and we'll see you real soon.
0: Yeah, you know what? I can guarantee that the audio quality on Casey's brand new album is better than that. A bit echoey there, Casey, but anyway, we appreciate it. Here's Thomas Rhett and Jordan Davis, and It Ain't A Bad Life here at AHAT Country Australia.
2: Didn't win the lotto, but the dogs won. Didn't bag a big one, but I saw one. Just the things to do, it ain't a long one. So I can't complain.

0: Megan Moroney, and 6 months later for your Thursday here at iHeart Country Australia. And I've noticed on Megan's social media, only what, 4 days ago, that she's posted up Megan Moroney Cloud 9 tour sold out. So does that mean she's better? Is she back playing shows? I don't know. No one can tell me. If you know, and I want to know about it, why don't you let us know through the Talkback feature on the new and improved iHeartRadio app. It's that easy to reach out to the show. We got the latest one from Dasha. Mad about it? Is it still the latest? She might have a new one out. No one's got any ideas. Anyway, Dasha, mad about it on the way next. It's iHeart Country Australia.
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0: Lainey Wilson and Phone Keys and Wallet here at I Had Country Australia. Of course, John Mayer's on guitar, and I don't think there's anything more terrifying to lose or misplace than your wallet. Or maybe your kid. Anyone lost their kid here? No, no one has. Hang on to your wallet, though. Maybe go a bit Blink 182 and attach it to your jeans with a chain. Good look. Hey, here's Luke Combs. This is Hurricane on I Had Country Australia.
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1: Co Wetzel is an Ella fella again. The pair team up on a track about when partners take each other for granted. On Jaded. How'd you get so jaded? Who made you like this? James Johnson's latest does exactly what it says on the tin. Here's Takes Me Back.
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5: Hey, I'm Brooke Seychelle. Hundreds of high school and university students have rallied against One Nation and leader Pauline Hanson. Students have lined the streets of our capital cities today, with some calling Ms. Hanson a racist. The federal and New South Wales government have committed $2.5 billion to secure the future of Australia's largest aluminium smelter. The PM says the deal will keep the Tomago plant running beyond 2028. Meanwhile, Anthony Albanese has again dodged apologising for the melon gaffe comments he made about the Japanese PM's gift on a podcast. The opposition called for him to take responsibility again during question time today, but the PM instead reflected on the positive relationship between the two nations.
6: We have a very good relationship with Japan, and I look forward to continuing to work with our friends on economic issues as well as interests of peace and security and prosperity in our region.
5: Meta has removed hundreds of thousands of Australian accounts it believes belong to children under 16. It shut down close to 460,000 Instagram accounts and more than 290 Facebook accounts between December and June. It comes after Australia's social media age restrictions. Tasmania is the sixth state to record a case of bird flu. Its first confirmed case has been detected in a migratory brown skua at Rocky Cape. And Cristiano Ronaldo

0: though, has tied the knot with his longtime partner. The soccer star married Spanish model Georgina Rodriguez in Portugal.
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0: A knock for 71 from Steve Smith hasn't been enough to save Australia from a first innings collapse against Bangladesh in Darwin.
3: And that's gone off the top edge, and that will surely be out. It is. And Hassan Mahmood has career best figures, 6 for 55, and he has reduced Australia to 198 all out.
0: On 7, the visitors were 1 for 40 in reply a short time ago.
1: Weather.
0: Sydney, sunny 20, cloudy 16 in Melbourne. Brisbane, sunny 24, shower or 2 and 17 in Adelaide. Canberra, mostly sunny 16. Perth, sunny 19. Hobart, partly cloudy in 16. Mostly sunny and 31 in Darwin.
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7: Hey, before I get into iHeart Live at 5, we've had a few people reach out to us through the Talkback feature on that iHeart app saying that some of the songs aren't very good quality. Don't worry, JT has reached out to all the record labels. We're trying to get more live tracks. It's difficult now because not a lot of artists are releasing live tracks. So we're working on it behind the scenes, so bear with us, guys. We've got Luke Bryan on the way with I Don't Want This Night to End Live in about 4 minutes' time. We're going to kick it off with Sam Hunt. He wants to Take Your Time live. 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
8: I don't know if you're looking at me or not. You probably smile like that all the time. I don't mean to bother you, but I could just walk by and not say hi.

currently on tour with Jason Aldean for the Double Down Tour. Luke Bryan this afternoon in IHAT Country, Australia. I'm on Luke's, I guess you would say his webpage right now, lukebryan.com. He's got a brand new album that's going to drop September 18. It's called Signs. You can also see his tour dates for his farm tour that kick off September 17. Do you reckon maybe he's coming down for CMC next year? That would be cool. I know that they're going to release the lineup sometime in September. So as soon as we get it, of course, we'll, you know, all about it. Here is Zach John King. He's going to get to drinking on this Thursday afternoon on IHAT Country Australia. Now-

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It's your opportunity to have your say about the music we play. If it was meant to be, we'd have been by now. We've got a few songs we'd love you to listen to and give us your valued opinion. Like it, love it, or hate it. 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

Melanie Dyer in Memphis t-shirt for your Thursday here at I Had Country Australia. And one of my favourite t-shirts that I bought when I was in America is one that's got gummy bears on it. And it says, gummy bears, the sweetest way to get high. Yeah, do you know what I'm talking about? Then you know what I'm talking about. Here's Carrie Underwood. She's blown away by that statement on I Had Country Australia.

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0: Yeah, we'll be having good times and no doubt a lot of tan lines, of course, after the sunburn goes away at the Strumming Bird Festival, which is happening in October this year. And one of the bands coming down under are Dexter and the Moonrocks. You mightn't know much about them. They are quite eclectic mix between country and, you know what, I'm just going to let the boys tell you. Check it out.
1: If I walked up to you on the street and I was like, oh, I'm a musician. And you're like, what kind of music do you play? And I go, oh, I play rock music. You're going to go, cool, get a load of this loser. And then you're going to kind of walk away. But if I'm like, oh, we make Western space grunge or we make y'alternative, then you're like, now what is that? Tell me more about that. And I think it was as much of a marketing identity as it was like, it's a really simple, either three word, like, you know, three syllable or three word phrase that can immediately tell people that it's like, hey, we're Southern and we love country music, but we make really heavy sounding, sometimes grunge-esque songs. And that was really what we were going about, is like, it was a place for the like alternative and emo and scene kids and the like two-step-in, boot-scootin' boogie, you know, traditional Wade Forrester fans out, shout out Australia because I love him. Like it was a way for those people to come together.
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Kane Brown, Casey Musgraves, Charles Wesley Godwin, Margot Price, Maddox Batson. There's Ava Hall, Bay Shearer, Denver, James Barker Band, Nathan Lamont, Taylor Moss, and Tyler Rodriguez. 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
6: Hey, I'm Brooke Seychelle. High school and university students have rallied against One Nation and leader Pauline Hanson today. Students lining the streets of our capital cities, with some calling Ms. Hanson a racist. One Nation MP Barnaby Joyce believes students are misguided.
7: This was inspired by a socialist clique of people who pathologically dislike One Nation. They're entitled to, that's politics, but don't drag other people into your fight.
6: The future of the Tomago smelter is secured. The federal and New South Wales governments are jointly committing $2.5 billion to keep the Hunter plant operating beyond 2028. Meanwhile, the Prime Minister insists there's no cause for alarm over recent sightings of drones near Australian defence bases. That's despite growing calls for an ACO investigation. Anthony Albanese says authorities are managing the issue.
8: That we've invested something like $7 billion in capability when it comes to warfare associated with drones. We continue to do that because we recognise that those issues are important.
6: Overseas, Donald Trump has claimed the US has total control of the Strait of Hormuz and says they might keep it. Reports say the number of vessels passing through the strait fell to a one-week low of 14 in comparison to around 130 per day before the war started in February. And anyone who hasn't completed their census is being reminded there's still time. Authorities are urging people to get them in by the end of the week.
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4: Sport.
6: Collingwood veteran Steel Sidebottom has confirmed this season will be his last in the AFL. The 35-year-old will hang up the boots after 18 years and two premierships. Meanwhile, a top-of-the-table clash in the NRL tonight between the Roosters and the Panthers. The Chooks will be without James Tedesco, who's nursing an ankle injury. And the Aussies have come unstuck on day one in the first test against Bangladesh in Darwin. The hosts all out for 198, with Steve Smith notching 71 runs. Bangladesh is 1 for 89 in reply a short time ago.
5: Weather.
6: Sydney, sunny 20, cloudy 16 in Melbourne. Brisbane, sunny 24, shower or 2 and 17 in Adelaide. Canberra, mostly sunny 16. Perth, sunny 19. Hobart, partly cloudy in 16. Mostly sunny and 31 in Darwin.
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12: Hey, what's up, y'all? My name's

now we've got an assortment of tracks on the way for you this hour. We've got Ella Langley, Gabby Barrett, Tucker Wetmore's in there as well. We've got Joe Nichols and Tequila Makes Her Clothes Fall Off. That one's fun to sing along to. We've got Casey Musgraves, Keith Urban, Nate Smith, geez, they're all in there. And Miley and Lainey, that one goes out to Hank. I know he hates that song, but we'll get it on for you anyway. We're going to kick it off with Brad Cox and What Are the Odds here at I Had Country Australia. What

So we spoke to the people at Warner Music and they've told us that at this stage, yes, Bailey Zimmerman is definitely still coming down for Strumming Bird. And of course, those two sideshows he's doing in Melbourne and Sydney. Man, I'm pumped. I can't wait to see him sing that one Chevy Silverado live. I do love a bit of Bailey Zimmerman. We got Cody and Luke Holmes on the way soon with Shoot the Bill. We got a couple of collaborations back to back. That one for Hank, I know he doesn't like it. Miley and Lainey Wilson straight after Cody. But right now, it's Gretchen Wilson and she's all jacked up. On Cody.

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You know what? When I was younger too, you'd find me in a bar also. Nate Smith here at AHAT Country Australia, your home for new country. And speaking of new country, the new one from Casey Musgraves, Mexico Honey, it's on the way straight after this classic from Chris Stapleton. And this is Tennessee Whiskey on AHAT Country Australia.

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1: You don't really see them anymore, do you? Chuck Taylor's chucked up over the power lines. Definitely not where we live, because most of the power lines are underground now. Geez, just something else is this younger generation is not going to be able to appreciate or get involved with. Is chucking your expensive shoes up and over the power lines. How the hell do you tell your parents about that when you come home barefoot? Yeah, I never did it myself. I hung onto my shoes. I quite liked them. If anyone's done that, if anyone's kids have come home and you're like, where are your shoes? Oh, I threw them up over a power line because I like listening to Keith Urban, Chuck Taylor's. Let us know about it. The iHeart app, that's where you'll find the red talkback microphone. It's the easiest way to reach out to the show. Jason Aldean on the way next. It's iHeart Country Australia.
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Baltimore wants to know who told you that here at I Had Country Australia, and it's quite fitting that it was straight after Joe Nichols' Tequila Makes Her Clothes Fall Off. I would say Joe's obviously witnessed that in the flesh, and maybe Tucker Wetmore, not quite yet. Steve Finn will kick off your day bright and early at 6 a.m. for breakfast. JT's got the microphones covered from midday, and I'll be back at 4 o'clock to drive you home. And I've got a New Music Friday from an Aussie girl. Her name's Sarah Catania. Make sure you are listening tomorrow about 4:10. It's called Nicotine. It's pretty cool. And give her a follow on social, Sarah Catania. We'll talk more about it tomorrow. See you tomorrow from 4. Stay safe.

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6: A Dolly Parton mural in Nashville has been vandalised. Security footage caught a man throwing black paint over the mural. The original artist, Kim Radford, is already on her way to go fix Dolly up. Gary LaVox from Rascal Flatts has helped raise over $1.25 million. The charity's called Folds of Honour and it provides scholarships to the family of military service members and first responders. 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

0: it's Dasha, and here is my brand new single, Memo, right here on iHeart Country. 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
1: 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The Wolf Brothers are here, Nick and Tom. 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
12: Jelly Roll is taking some time off the road. He announced the news at a recent show, saying he was going to take a year or two off and use that time to heal. Locash almost recorded Miranda Lambert's smash hit, The House That Built Me. They had it on hold with a handshake deal at the beginning of their career, but Miranda was a bigger artist and ended up with the song. When asked if they were still mad about it, they said yeah. I mean, I'd be mad if I lost out on a song that became the ACM's Song of the Decade too. I'm Katie, and that is your latest country music news.

We've got divorcees and a big bouncer man, an old jukebox and a real bad band.

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1: Co Wetzel is an Ella Feller again. The pair team up on a track about when partners take each other for granted. On Jaden. How'd you get so jaded? Who made you like this? James Johnson's latest does exactly what it says on the tin. Here's Takes Me Back.
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7: Ella Langley and Co Wetzel have another duet. They released That's Why We Fight together in 2023, and now they're back with Jaden. Zach Brown Band have just done what they're calling the biggest giveaway in history. 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I'm Katie, and that's your latest country music news.

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4: A Dolly Parton mural in Nashville has been vandalised. Security footage caught a man throwing black paint over the mural. The original artist, Kim Radford, is already on her way to go fix Dolly up. Gary LaVox from Rascal Flatts has helped raise over $1.25 million. The charity's called Folds of Honour and it provides scholarships to the family of military service members and first responders. I'm Katie and that's your latest country music news.

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a year or two off and use that time to heal. Locash almost recorded Miranda Lambert's smash hit, The House That Built Me. 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When asked if they were still mad about it, they said yeah. I mean, I'd be mad if I lost out on a song that became the ACM's Song of the Decade too. I'm Katie, and that is your latest country music news.

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11: 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They released That's Why We Fight together in

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It's your opportunity to have your say about the music we play. 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

out of the blue, drifting off to the evening news. She said, honey, what would you do if you'd have never met me? 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
10: A Dolly Parton mural in Nashville has been vandalised. Security footage caught a man throwing black paint over the mural. The original artist, Kim Radford, is already on her way to go fix Dolly up. Gary LaVox from Rascal Flatts has helped raise over $1.25 million. The charity's called Folds of Honour and it provides scholarships to the family of military service members and first responders. I'm Katie and that's your latest country music news.

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6: Jelly Roll is taking some time off the road. He announced the news at a recent show, saying he was going to take a year or two off and use that time to heal. Low Cash almost recorded Miranda Lambert's smash hit, The House That Built Me. They had it on hold with a handshake deal at the beginning of their career, but Miranda was a bigger artist and ended up with the song. When asked if they were still mad about it, they said yeah. I mean, I'd be mad if I lost out on a song that became the ACM's Song of the Decade too. I'm Katie, and that is your latest country music news.

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4: Ella Langley and Coe Wetzel have another duet. 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
12: A Dolly Parton mural in Nashville has been vandalised. Security footage caught a man throwing black paint over the mural. The original artist, Kim Radford, is already on her way to go fix Dolly up. Gary LaVox from Rascal Flatts has helped raise over $1.25 million. The charity's called Folds of Honour and it provides scholarships to the family of military service members and first responders. I'm Katie and that's your latest country music news.

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It's your opportunity to have your say about the music we play. 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
9: Jelly Roll is taking some time off the road. He announced the news at a recent show, saying he was going to take a year or two off and use that time to heal. Low Cash almost recorded Miranda Lambert's smash hit, The House That Built Me. They had it on hold with a handshake deal at the beginning of their career, but Miranda was a bigger artist and ended up with the song. When asked if they were still mad about it, they said yeah. I mean, I'd be mad if I lost out on a song that became the ACM's Song of the Decade too. I'm Katie, and that is your latest country music news.

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8: Hi, I'm Phoebe Humphrey. Details are emerging of a third near miss at Sydney Airport in less than 3 weeks. This time, the Transport Safety Bureau is investigating why a Virgin flight to Perth was cleared to take off on Sunday morning, despite a Qantas plane being on the runway. Air Services Australia says it's working with investigators. Part of Labor's migration plan has been unveiled. More immigration officers will be deployed to track down and deport visa overstayers, including former students. It was one of the ideas that led to Home Affairs Minister Tony Burke delaying his migration speech at the National Press Club. Meantime, Donald Trump has phoned up Anthony Albanese, Nine confirming the pair spoke overnight, the first phone conversation between the two leaders since March, but details are yet to be revealed. And a life-changing last-minute decision for one Aussie, a Victorian man is $20 million richer after being the only Division 1 winner during last night's Powerball draw. He bought the ticket just 35 seconds before the draw closed.
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8: In sport, Australia is looking to return serve against Bangladesh on day two of the top end test. The Aussies were dismissed for 198 in their opening knock, with the visitors 1 for 96 in reply. The Roosters have taken the NRL's top spot after downing the Panthers 12-6 in last night's top of the ladder showdown. Daly Cherry Evans in solid form for the Tricolours, scoring both tries in addition to 32 tackles. And the opening round of the AFLW continues last night with Melbourne 19-point winners over Hawthorn. That's the latest news and sport.
6: Weather.
8: Sunny in Sydney, 20. Melbourne, 16, with a shower or two. Mostly sunny and 24 in Brisbane. A light shower or two in Adelaide, 17. Morning frost and fog in Canberra, 16. Perth, 22 and mostly sunny. Light showers in 14 in Hobart. And sunny in Darwin, 34.
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9: G'day, Steve here. Friday, finally. It's New Music Friday as well. And I've got a brand new song from a guy that I interviewed when I first started here at iHeart Country Australia a couple of years back. Haven't heard much from him since then, so glad to be able to play you a brand new track from him coming up just after 8 this morning. Let's get our first hour together for Friday underway with Corey Kent. This is Cigarette Burns, Wolf Brothers and Shaboozy, all on the way to iHeart Country Australia, your home for new country.
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classic cover of a classic country track. That's Wagon Wheel, originally done by Old Crow Medicine Show. That's Darius Rucker. Wolf Brothers, Little by Little before that. It's Friday morning. G'day, it's Steve here. Shaboozy's new album dropped at the end of last month. This is From It's Born to Die, iHeart Country Australia.

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2: Just watching her blonde hair sunburn, stare at them white caps rolling over. Late.

Strumming Bird artist Brad Cox and Old Schoolin' Beachin' from Jake Owen. Before that, Steve here this morning. Speaking of festivals, we've got a new comp starting on Monday. I'll fill you in a little bit more about that and how you could win tickets to that particular festival a little later on this morning. And we've also got a new music survey up on our website where you could win a couple of hundred bucks. Details on that shortly. Maddie and Taya here now. This is Sierra.

suit and tie. I had to take a pull so I wouldn't cry. You got a line out the church door saying goodbye.

0: 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Friday morning, thanks for joining us. Carrie Underwood and Jesus, Take the Wheel. Hardy's, Give Heaven Some Hell. 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You might have an opinion on Tyler Hubbard's new song already. It's called 902-180. If you haven't heard it yet, it's up next. Oh,
1: 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Love Aussie hits? 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

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It's a bit early. I mean, Alan Jackson reckons it's 5 o'clock somewhere. Unless you've just come off a night shift. I mean, I was driving somewhere really early on the weekend last weekend. It would have been about 10 to 7 and there's a guy watering his garden. Sun is just coming up and he had a stubby in his hand. Good on him. Probably just did a really long night shift and was having a sip. Here is Alan Jackson, iHeart Country Australia.

0: country am I in?
1: 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It's 5 o'clock somewhere.
0: It's always on 5 in Margaritaville, come to think of it.
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1: Between the buoys. I got it.
0: All right. Well, it's 5 o'clock. Let's go somewhere.
1: I'm ready. Crank it up.
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7: Hi, I'm Phoebe Humphrey. Anthony Albanese has spoken with Donald Trump overnight. The US president dialed the PM in the pair's first phone call since March. There's no word yet on what they actually discussed. The opposition appears divided when it comes to migration, with the Nationals leader rejecting a push from the shadow housing minister to scale back the number of working holiday visas, while opposition leader Angus Taylor says Andrew Bragg was not outlining coalition policy.
8: Andrew expressed some of his personal views. His job is to express the views of the coalition.
7: It comes as Labor's migration plan will include more immigration officers to track down and deport visa overstayers. The Transport Safety Bureau is investigating a third near miss in less than 3 weeks at Sydney Airport amid revelations a Virgin flight to Perth on Sunday was forced to abort its takeoff after learning there was a Qantas plane on the runway. And the building El Nino now has a 70% chance of becoming the strongest on record. The National Oceanic and Atmospheric Administration predicts 2027 will also be the hottest year on record.
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7: In sport, Steve Smith rescued the Aussies, top scoring with 71 as the hosts posted 198 against Bangladesh in Darwin. The visitors started day two at 1 for 96 in reply, trailing by 102 runs. In AFLW, Melbourne downed Hawthorn by 19 points last night. Tonight, round 23 of the AFL kicks off in Perth between Fremantle and the Crows. And the Roosters have leapfrogged the Panthers to move to the top of the NRL table after last night's 12-6 win. That's the latest news and sport.
2: Weather.
7: Sunny in Sydney, 20, Melbourne, 16, with a shower or two. Mostly sunny and 24 in Brisbane. A light shower or two in Adelaide, 17. Morning frost and fog in Canberra, 16. Perth, 22 and mostly sunny. Light showers in 14 in Hobart. And sunny in Darwin, 34.
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9: G'day, it's Steve here. James Johnston currently in the UK with his sold-out tour. We caught up with him backstage and asked about what he thinks the difference will be with audiences, the UK compared to us.
10: I think it's going to be slightly different. But one thing that I see when I travel around the world is that, you know, from South Africa to America to here in the UK, is that I think there's a lot of things that kind of unite us more than, you know, separated. I think that we have a lot of commonalities, and that's why I think, you know, I write songs about my little hometown back in Australia, and the fact that I can do that and it can connect with somebody over in the UK, I think says a lot.
9: That little hometown is called Wingham. It's in New South Wales, and we are broadcasting from just down the road right now. Here he is to get our second hour together underway for Friday. James Johnston, brand new, Takes Me Back. iHeart Country Australia, your home for new country. You roll.

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Friday morning edition. Steve here. Your iHeart Country countdown coming up from 9. More on that shortly. Some good advice here from Tim McGraw, who I saw in 2012. CMC Rocks. I think it was the last one in the Hunter Valley before it moved to Queensland. Next year is the 20th anniversary and CMC Rocks have dropped some important dates. If you missed them, I'll go over them for you in the next 15 minutes or so. This is Humble and Kind. Tim McGraw, iHeart Country Australia. You know

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1: Co Wetzel is an Ella fella again. The pair team up on a track about when partners take each other for granted. On Jaded. How'd you get so jaded? Who made you like this? James Johnson's latest does exactly what it says on the tin. Here's Takes Me Back.
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The 30 most thumbed-up, requested and or played songs on iHeart Country Australia this week. That happens from 9 this morning. Got that new Coe Wetzel, Ella Langley track called Jaded, straight after Josh Ross. This is Trouble.

0: or cowboy.
1: iHeart Country Australia, your home for new country. We play Jaded, the new one from Co Wetzel with Ella Langley. And just then, Kaylee Bell, cowboy up. Kaylee will be at Groundwater in October. And we've got a brand new comp with Groundwater tickets to win starting right here on Monday. Stay tuned for that. Speaking of festivals, CMC Rocks Queensland, the 20th anniversary next year in March. Dates that you need to know. The 15th September, website published. The 22nd of September, Trailblazer presale. 23rd, newcomers presale. The lineup will drop on Thursday, the 24th of September. And then on the 25th, the general public tickets go on sale. And if you're wondering what website published means, it's all the info you need to know before the tickets go on sale. Ticket info, camping, accessibility, transport, frequently asked questions, all that stuff. So get amongst it. If you're keen for the 20th anniversary CMC Rocks next year, jot those dates down. September, it's going to be a big month, and it's only like 4 weeks away. 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

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Morgan Wallen, that's his new one called Been By Now. iHeart Country Countdown coming up in just over an hour's time. And Dustin Lynch with Jelly Roll here right now. This is Chevrolet.

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6: Hi, I'm Phoebe Humphrey. Anthony Albanese has spoken about his phone call with Donald Trump overnight. It was the first time the pair have talked since March this year. The PM says Australia's relationship with the US continues to grow stronger.
7: We discussed the strength of our alliance, which is 75 years old this year and continues to go from strength to strength. We reviewed the significant progress that has been made under AUKUS, which remains full steam ahead.
6: We're learning more about yet another near miss at Sydney Airport, which is the third incident of its kind in less than 3 weeks. This time it's emerged that a Virgin flight to Perth was forced to abort its takeoff on Sunday after discovering there was a Qantas jet on the runway. Air Services Australia insists the two planes were never in close proximity and is working with the Transport Safety Bureau. And a Victorian man has won $20 million just 35 seconds after he bought a ticket for last night's Powerball. He entered the draw at 7:29 p.m. and just seconds later became the only Division 1 winner.
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5: Sport.
6: In sport, Australia is looking to return serve against Bangladesh on day two of the top end test. The Aussies were dismissed for 198 in their opening knock, with the visitors 1 for 96 in reply. Daly Cherry Evans is set to leave the NRL just hours after steering the Roosters to a 6-point win over the Panthers. He's signed on with Hull FC in the English Super League from next year. And the opening round of the AFLW continued last night with Melbourne 19-point winners over Hawthorn. Tonight, Frio hosts the Crows in the AFL. That's the latest news and sport.
0: Weather.
6: Sunny in Sydney, 20. Melbourne, 16, with a shower or two. Mostly sunny and 24 in Brisbane. A light shower or two in Adelaide, 17. Morning frost and fog in Canberra, 16. Perth, 22 and mostly sunny. Light showers in 14 in Hobart. And sunny in Darwin, 34.
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8: Good morning. It's Friday. The weekend's almost here. We'll kick off the weekend a little early in just under an hour's time with your iHeart Country Countdown. Right now, let's kick off our third hour together for Friday with Sam Hunt's Body Like a Back Road. 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Brand new song from a fella called Dylan. 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
9: Got a girl from the south side, got brazen hair. 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

0: Friday morning, iHeart Country Australia, Mackenzie Carpenter and Sound of a Heartbreak. Steve here. It's New Music Friday. Now, this is the sound of me interviewing a young chappie about 18 months ago named Dylan Gossett. He was in the country. He was doing some shows.
1: Did a bit of research on you and I ended up on YouTube to find out just so we could do this chat. Mm-hmm. Do you check your own page very often? Do you look at the comments and things like that?
2: Not too much.

0: Early on, I really did. Because early on, But
1: the first comment was, I think, from someone in your family.
0: Oh, yeah.
1: Someone called Outlaw 7256 who says, my nephew has serious talent and you folks are going to see some shows. Family's very proud of him. How does that make you feel? Is that great? Or do you get a little bit cringy?
0: It's great. I think it's my Uncle Chris on my dad's side. No, it's awesome. The family's super supportive. It's funny like how big of an adjustment this has been for me. Mm. It's also been a crazy adjustment for my family. So everyone's kind of figuring it out, but everyone's having fun.
2: 18 months down the track, he's having fun, all right, doing music the way he said he wanted to do. And a brand new release right now. I'm very happy to play you on New Music Friday from Dylan Gossett. This is called Loving You Like That. iHeart Country Australia, your home for new country.

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1: I was going to say party animals, but I feel like you're quieting down a little bit, boys. What's going on? The Wolf Brothers are here, Nick and Tom. Hello, fellas.
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iHeart Country Australia, your home for new country with tickets to Long Haul. Still to be won if you don't know all the details or how to do it. If you're just joining us, hello, welcome along. We are iHeart Country Australia. I'm Stephen. Pleasure to have you with us for your Friday. So Long Haul, new festival coming to Australia in January. And yes, we have tickets to give away. I'll tell you how in three songs' time. One of those songs is My Church. This is Maren Morris.

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1: G'day, it's Steve here. Brothers Osborne there with Skellingtons. That's the way a friend of mine used to say. She couldn't say skeleton. She'd say Skellington. Anyway, it was Skeletons from the Brothers Osborne. Long Haul Festival. We do still have tickets to give away. The lineup is crazy good. Kane Brown, Casey Musgraves, Charles Wesley Godwin, Margot Price, Maddox Batson. He's a young guy to watch. Other artists include Ava Hall, Denver, Taylor Moss, Tyler Rodriguez. It's all happening in January at Showgrounds in Melbourne, Sydney and Brisbane. 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

That's Lainey Wilson, Can't Sit Still, iHeart Country Australia. Steve, about to get out of here. We turn the mics off. Your iHeart Country Countdown is coming up in just a couple of minutes. I'm going to leave you with Keith Urban. Please do have a fantastic Friday and a ripper weekend. I'll catch you Monday.

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9: Jelly Roll is taking some time off the road. He announced the news at a recent show, saying he was going to take a year or two off and use that time to heal. Lokash almost recorded Miranda Lambert's smash hit, The House That Built Me. They had it on hold with a handshake deal at the beginning of their career, but Miranda was a bigger artist and ended up with the song. When asked if they were still mad about it, they said yeah. I mean, I'd be mad if I lost out on a song that became the ACM's Song of the Decade too. I'm Katie, and that is your latest country music news.
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